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I know what you want. 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

Couple nights ago, the guys that do South Park were on the Jimmy Kimmel Show, and they talked about buying Casa Bonita. They called it really dumb, but they also don't regret it. I'm happy they did it. $50 million they put into that place probably was dumb. If you haven't seen the interview, it's pretty good. 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

while since we've had new music from Tyler Hubbard. He's the guy, of course, who sang all the hits for Florida Georgia Line. He's got a brand new song. It's coming out on Friday. Can't wait to play that one for you throughout the day on Friday. To hold you over until then, here's Tyler with Park, KYGO. I got a

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1: Sitting here stuck in traffic.
2: Still got this crash here on C-470 westbound approaching I-70. It's blocking the right lane, slowing things down past Alameda with an over 5 minute delay. Then on 285, there's an accident eastbound at Lowell, blocking the two left lanes, backing things up to Sheridan with about a 10-minute delay. And still have this crash on Highway 93 southbound, approaching 82nd. It's causing a little bit of alternating traffic there with southbound traffic using the northbound left lane. 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I'm Mike Spataro with traffic on 98.5 KY.
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It's a good week for country music birthdays. George Strait a couple of days ago, Lainey Wilson yesterday. That guy, John Party, celebrating a birthday today. I always like to play the game. Guess how old? You know? Got to get your guesses in quick. I got to move on. 41 for John Party today. Still looking good for 41, too. It's Ella, 98.5 KYGO. Just went out.

0: Colson Wendell singing about the Denver Broncos, but tonight all about the Colorado Avalanche. They started at 6 o'clock, so they're well into that first period of play. I've got the whole thing DVR'd. I've kept my eyes off the TV in the studio. Don't tell me what's going on with the game, but I'm crossing my fingers that it's good so far. Go Avs. Tucker Wedmore, KYGO.
1: Lord knows I got a time, and there's a few in here lying. Well, I learned my lesson too many times. Blows like you put me

0: Got a stall here, I-25 southbound approaching 136th. That's blocking the left main line lane. Then on Hamden, eastbound, still got a crash at Lowell, blocking the two left lanes. That accident is still working on Highway 93 on the southbound side, approaching 82nd, where police are directing traffic. Southbound lanes are having to use the northbound left lane. And also got a crash here on Wadsworth, northbound at Jewel, slowing things down to Yale. 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I'm Mike Spataro with traffic on 98.5.
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That is Morgan Wallen, Denver's number one for new country, 98.5 KYGO. He is here next weekend, and we want to get you in. 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

Number one for New Country, 98.5 KYGO. It's Big Mike. Shout out to everybody that braved the cooler weather down at Avalanche Alley today. Sharon Onsen, all the positive vibes to those Avalanche, but every single day it's warming up. 60s.

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13: How about 60 seconds that'll make you actually feel good for a change? 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
2: Since Florida Georgia Line's dramatic breakup in 2021, fans have been asking if a reunification could even be possible. That said, Tyler Hubbard has briefly addressed the speculation and revealed whether or not there is a future together as a duo.
3: We've been hanging out, laughing, cutting up. It just feels like the old days. And so for us, we're just trying to soak it up, make the most of it. But we have been toying around and flirting with the idea of playing a handful of shows next year, and that's like a lot of fun. So that gets us both excited, and we're just trying to keep it low stress and nothing but a good time. So right now, we're, like I said, trying to be patient with it, trying to enjoy this kind of like honeymoon phase, if you will, and we're just enjoying this time together.
2: It's inspiring to hear that Tyler and BK are rekindling their friendship first, because that will be an extremely important element for any type of collaboration. Not only that, I think it's safe to change our initial question from not if FGL will get back together, but rather the question now becomes when. I'm Sheena, and that's your Music City Minute, powered by Ramos Law, the official injury law firm partner of
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Tampa's number one video country, 98.5 KYGO. This is usually the time of the year we're open to those hard-to-reach roads up in the mountains because it's warming up. But Trail Ridge Road, stepping in Memorial Day weekend, it's gotten so much snow, it's remaining closed right now. Yeah.

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KYGO, it's Big Mike. Who doesn't love a good old viral iced beverage bucket? Dunkin' is bringing back their 48-ounce drink buckets on May 22nd, as well as a new Cherry Lime Ricky Refresher. Limited time. I think that's a little too much, Mimi. 48 ounces, too much. We have

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KYGO, it is Big Mike, man. Everybody is talking about this young lady right here taking over. This is Kacey Musgraves' new one. 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

Denver's number one for new country, 98.5 KYGO. It is Big Mike. Two big shows with Morgan Wallen next weekend. One's got Ella Langley. One's got Brooks and Dunn. We want to get you into one of those nights. 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

Denver's number one for new country, 98.5 KYG. It's Big Mike. Yeah, it's a little worrisome when it's like almost snowing a week from Memorial Day, but don't worry. We're going to be back in the 80s by this weekend as we get ready for a three-day weekend. A lot of you. Who's inviting your boy over for a little barbecue? Tuesday night.

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It's Big Mike. Can you believe it? We are 1 month away. KYGO's birthday bash is on June 20th. We got Flatland Calvary. We got Shane Smith and the Saints. Fiddler's Green. What we need is you. We got a lot of candles to blow out. 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

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It's Big Mike. You know, if we're going to wrap up this good hump day, might as well do so with some new country. First time in a minute. 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

95 KYGO, Denver's number one for new country. It's Beat Up checking in. Apparently, summer's hottest men's fashion trend is dressing like your shirt lost custody of the buttons. I saw this a little bit at the ACM Awards, but it's getting even worse as things progress in pop culture. We'll get into that next. I saw an

Denver's number one for new country, 98.5 KYGO. This year is getting weird. At first, somebody declared 2026 the year of the crack. And no, not that crack. We're talking plumber's crack. And fashion looked around and said, you know what's missing? More chest. Enter model Alton Mason at the Cannes Film Festival, looking like he got halfway dressed and then got distracted by confidence. The shirts he was wearing on the runway weren't unbuttoned. They were commitment issues sewn into fabric. And look, I respect it. If you've got the abs, air conditioning is expensive. But most of us are one cheeseburger and two missed gym days away from turning that runway look into middle-aged guy aggressively enjoying patio season. Fashion says start with one button and work your way down, which feels less like a trend and more like loading a game character and unlocking chest exposure levels. Summer 2026, apparently your sternum is invited to the function.

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Our military families sacrifice so much. The last thing they should have to worry about is where they're going to stay when a loved one is undergoing treatment. That's where Fisher House comes in. They put up the families for free. And I'm supporting Fisher House, trying to raise 50 grand this year, and could use your help. 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
1: TSA has officially launched the weirdest CrossFit meal plan in America, and apparently the answer is carry-on chicken. That's next.

New Country, 98.5 KYGO. You ever notice that TSA rules feel like they were written by a committee in a Magic 8-Ball? Speed up, and this week they reminded everybody the liquids rule is turning 20. And 20 years of us standing there at security holding a shampoo bottle like, but this one's basically empty. And somehow in the middle of that celebration, TSA posted that protein shakes are still capped at 3.4 ounces. But rotisserie chicken, unlimited. As many as you can fit in your carry-on. Which means technically you can't bring one large smoothie, but you can board like you're catering a backyard graduation party. The internet immediately did what the internet does, by the way. People started joking about hollowing out chickens and filling them with protein shakes. And honestly, that feels less ridiculous than explaining to security why your toothpaste is travel size, but your emotional support watermelon made the cut. Because apparently TSA says whole watermelons, live lobsters, pies, bowling balls, and even cremated remains are all okay. Meanwhile, your unopened bottle of water? Threat level midnight. Safe travels, everybody. And if you see somebody boarding with 12 chickens, mind your business.

0: 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That's 12 chances a day.
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1: 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We'll get into Ella Langley and the record she set and coming up next to the breakdown.

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0: Everybody's talking about Ella Langley after the ACM Awards, and yeah, she had a night. 5 wins in the night, 7 awards in total. Tears, speeches, the whole movie montage package. But now she's doing chart stuff that makes country nerds start opening spreadsheets. Her song Choosing Texas just grabbed another week at number one of the Billboard Hot 100, which is wild because staying at the top that long is rare in any genre. And then she went and parked Be Her right behind it, which means for multiple weeks now, she's basically competing against herself. That's country music main character energy. Also, imagine being the artist sitting at number 3 right now. You finally tell your family, I'm almost number 1, and Billboard's like, cute, meet Ella. Again, that's your breakdown.
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Ashley Cook's baby blues moments have gone viral everywhere she's played. Wonder if she'd play it for me. We caught up to her in Las Vegas, and, well, let's just say it was interesting. On a train.

0: One for New Country, 98.5 KYGO. 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
1: The viral moments that that has created, you've got dudes that are like the toughest of tough, like completely mesmerized.
2: It's very fun.
1: How do you pick them out of the crowd?
2: It's mostly just complete random. I won't lie.
1: Yeah.
2: Like truly in that moment, whether it's a guy holding up a sign that says I have baby blues, whether it's just a guy I think is cute, whether it's, you know, a girl that has beautiful blue eyes, it's just a fun moment for me to like get to make people feel special.
1: Yeah.
2: You know, there's no like rhyme or reason behind it. I just find somebody I think would be great and I roll with it in the moment.
1: Have you ever sang baby blues to one of your best radio friends?
2: No, but do you want me to do it?
1: Yeah, let's do it. I feel like we got to. Well, see if we can both hold a straight face because we have that kind of friendship to where it's like, I don't know that I can do it.
2: But see, I'm not in show mode right now. And so I feel like I'll just laugh.
1: Okay. Well, we can try.
2: I mean, okay. Ready? Baby, put those baby blues.
1: Can't do it.
2: I know.
1: We're trying.
2: We can't. We're
1: going to make it awkward.
2: Come to the show and I'll do it at the show.
1: Fair.
2: You've already worn a belly chain and a crop top for me. So
1: I know.
2: And you got to just keep rolling with it.
1: I would look better in that now because I was like pre-weight loss.
2: I think you look so good.
1: I'm down 120 pounds.
2: So it's crazy.
1: Yeah, we're killing it. So I got another 50 I want to lose. But baby blues, I know looking ahead, looking like that could be the next big single.
2: I think so.
1: I know you, that song is just blowing up. I still have all the dances to
2: Hell You Are
1: is so good. Yeah
2: thank you so
1: and
2: much.
1: I see that you figured out your outfit is right side out today.
2: This morning. So we had a crazy like 24 hours into ACM week.
1: Yeah.
2: I was in Texas last night. I was in Fort Worth playing a private show for PBR. It was an after party.
1: Mm-hmm.
2: So I got off stage at like midnight.
1: Yeah.
2: Flew in this morning and I took my hoodie off in the airport and I realized that my tank top was inside out and backwards. I was like, I'm not even going to try to fix this. Like, I'm just going to roll with it. And so we did. And we're here. We have clothes on that are not backwards and inside out now.
1: It's working.
2: So
1: and they're doing kind of baby blue.
2: Yeah, exactly.
3: El primer fin de semana del verano marca el tono de toda la temporada. 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
1: Google Translate is out here trying to end marriages, start revolutions, and apparently weaponize bread. AI has turned against us in the most monotonous kind of way. We'll get into that coming up.

0: Denver's number one for new country, 98.5 KYGO. AI has come a long way. But sometimes you still need an actual human being to look at the translation before you slap it on a sign. There's a website that has a rundown of poor souls who were led very astray by Google Translate. And it's good for a few laughs and maybe a little pity. Some of the best ones. The Wi-Fi sign that said, no wife, no problem. We free you 1 month wife to try. Bold business model, terrible marriage counseling. Another sign said, dying right here is strictly prohibited. Fair. Rude. But fair. My favorite might be the bakery that said, do not touch bread with hands, please use tongue, which is either a typo or the worst Panera policy meeting ever. And a store sign said, video monitoring in progress. We prostitute shoplifters. Again, proofreading matters because one missing editor and suddenly your pizza place is fresh, always delirious. Honestly, same.
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1: This weekend is Memorial Day, and this is your annual reminder. 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It gets not happy. It's a day of remembrance. It's a somber holiday. That being said, it is okay to party. It is okay to celebrate. It's just not a happy kind of holiday.

AYGO. This weekend is Memorial Day, and this is your annual reminder. Don't say happy Memorial Day. It gets not happy. It's a day of remembrance. It's a somber holiday. That being said, it is okay to party. It is okay to celebrate. It's just not a happy kind of holiday.

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0: I got a chance to talk with Kevin Powers and meet him in Las Vegas this past weekend at the ACM Awards. And I liked

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I saw this and I thought it might help if you're going through one of those situations where you're dealing with a toxic person that isn't worthy of your time. Never stop being a good person. Just change who actually receives your kindness. That's some deep stuff, especially from the person on my Facebook.

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1: If you could freeze time, apparently most of us are just one bad day away from becoming a supervillain with the Costco membership. 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We'll get into that next. Really?

0: Denver's number one for new country, 98.5 KYGO. A poll asked people, if you could freeze time, would you do anything illegal? 86% said yes, which is adorable because apparently all society needs to collapse is one magic pause button. People said they'd steal groceries, rob big businesses, become poker sharks. One person said they'd switch the clothes on two random people, which is less criminal mastermind and more middle school theater kid with power. And then someone asked, is stopping time every morning so I can sleep more illegal? No, that's not illegal. That's called being an adult with responsibilities and, frankly, the most honest use of a superpower I've ever heard.
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1: Ella Langley, as you know, dominated the ACMs the other night. She continues to smash records. 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
0: Ella Langley is out here collecting accomplishments like your Target app collects unnecessary purchases. You go in for toothpaste, somehow leave with a candle, a swimsuit, and emotional damage. After absolutely dominating the Academy of Country Music Awards the other night, Ella pulled off something almost nobody in music history has done. Her song, Choosing Texas, has now spent 10 weeks at number one on the Billboard Hot 100. Across every genre, pop, rock, rap, country, only about 4% of songs in the chart 67-year history have ever hit that mark. And because she woke up and chose violence, her song Be Her is sitting at number two at the same time. That officially makes Ella Langley the first true country artist to hold the top two spots on the Hot 100 for multiple weeks. And yes, before the Swifties kicked the studio door in, Taylor Swift did it too. But let's be honest, Taylor left country so long ago, she probably needs Siri to find a tractor. That's your breakdown. Wow.

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Country, 98.5 KYGO. One step closer to that three-day weekend. And yes, it's okay to party and have a good time this weekend, but just take a second to reflect the reason why we get to do it. This is not a happy holiday. This is a holiday that is that in and of its nature is very somber. So just remember that this Memorial Day weekend here when we kick it off in a couple of days. Have a great night. When I got-

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14: Sitting here stuck in traffic.
15: All right, very good Thursday morning. Tia looks good out here as we get started. No problem spots early. We'll hope for a good drive. We got posted speed limit on all the freeways. Roads seem to be mostly dry as well. I-25 up north, building coming into downtown. You're 10 minutes between downtown and the tech center. 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East side's good, including 225, and no delays to the airport on Pena. Summer lives here at the new National Western Center. Concerts and events all season long. NationalWesternCenter.com. 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
2: Cody Johnson won the ACM for Entertainer of the Year, beating out other formidable acts such as Lainey Wilson and even good friend Luke Combs. During his acceptance speech, he surprised everyone by dedicating his win to Combs and shared an endearing story about the Hurricane singer that left a lasting impression. Back in 2023, while on tour with a North Carolina native and visiting Australia, Johnson witnessed Combs' unwavering dedication to his family, then country music and fans. During that time, Combs' wife Nicole gave birth to their second son, Beau, a moment that Combs obviously missed because he was across the world. Even though he was racked with anguish, he could have canceled his Australia shows and flown straight home. However, instead, he pulled up his bootstraps and gave his Aussie audience an unforgettable performance. The experience taught Cody Johnson an important lesson, and that is, while being a dad and a husband will always come first, country music still plays a very important and dedicated second fiddle. I'm Sheena, and that's your Music City Minute, powered by Ramos Law, the official injury law firm partner of Broncos Country.
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4: We're seeing light traffic volume on those highways and city streets around town. I-25 is moving freely between Castle Rock and North Glen. No delays on I-70 through the city, Pena clear out towards the airport. All nice and easy on I-270 and US-36 out through Boulder. 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I'm Jen So, that's traffic on A5 KYGO.
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1: 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Welcome to Can't Beat Tracy.
2: Hello.
3: Hi.
1: This is five pop culture questions, Virginia. If you get more right than Tracy, you win $100 of her own money.
3: Sweet.
1: All ties go to Tracy. Can you please kick her out of the room?
3: Tracy, get out of here.
1: All right, let's get you some cash, Virginia. We're all rooting for you. Question number one. The Indianapolis 500 is happening this weekend, and Indy native Brendan Fraser will give the green flag as the honorary starter for the big race. The Indy 500 is 500 miles or 500 laps?
3: 500 laps.
1: Coke is rolling out four new flavors inspired by Star Wars, the Mandalorian and Grogu. All right, so you got Mandalorian, Beskar Brew, Beskar? Am I saying that right, Big Mike? Beskar? All right. You just saw the movie last night. And Grogu Galactic Green Lemonade, regular and zero sugar. Mmm. Grogu is also known as whom?
3: The child, Baby Yoda.
1: Got it. Ooh, Tuzi's on that. Good job. You guys, this is huge. Morgan Wallen just became the first country artist to reach 30 billion Spotify streams. Billion, with a B. What is Morgan Wallen's top streaming song on Spotify?
3: Like as of right now?
1: Yep. I just checked the numbers.
3: I listened to the song yesterday. I feel like it should be the one that he's singing with Ella Langley.
1: It's not that one.
3: Don't know. Yeah, I'm about to pass. I'm blanking on all of his songs right now.
1: Oh, no. All right. Just announced Dan and Shay. They are coming to town. They're playing ball in October. They're also dropping that new album August 21st. It's called Young. Sky High in Colorado is a lyric from which Dan and Shay song? Sky High in Colorado.
3: Your brain dang fart. It, this is so much harder.
1: Brain farting again, Virginia. It's the biggest song. That's another pass?
3: Yeah.
1: Shoot, okay. People are roasting Tom Brady and his blue steel face after he looked like RoboCop walking in the Gucci fashion show. Did you see any pictures of that?
3: I did not.
1: It was so cringy. It was so cringy. Blue steel is the facial expression Ben Stiller gave us in which movie?
3: Meet the Fockers.
1: No, he was a model. Really fun. Virginia, today's game was not your game.
3: Not my game. I'll change it to Night at the Museum. I know it's probably
1: Night
3: wrong,
1: at
3: but
1: the museum. All right. Come on in, Tracy. How did you do today, Virginia?
3: Not well at all.
1: Ooh, it was a struggle bus. Ooh,
2: is it the rain? It might be the rain.
1: Yeah, it affects everybody in different ways. For Virginia,
3: yep.
1: She brain farted like three times. It's fine. All right, Tracy, here we go. The Indy 500 is 500 miles or 500 laps?
2: You have asked me this before, and I always get it wrong.
1: I know. I love asking you this question.
2: I think it's miles, because that's my gut instinct says laps, but I think it's miles.
1: Virginia also said miles. It's laps. 200 laps
2: God!
1: Is 500 miles at the Indy 500. Get it right next year!
2: I cannot get it right! Cannot get this one right!
1: All right, question number two. Grogu is also known as whom?
2: Baby Yoda.
1: Baby Yoda or the child. Either acceptable. You got them both, Virginia. Good job, Tracy. I'm giving it to you. It is 1-1. Question number three. What is Morgan Wallen's top streaming song on Spotify?
2: Last Night.
1: It's not. I had some help with Post Malone as his number one streaming.
2: Well, now you didn't include Post Malone in
1: that. That's Morgan Wallen's song, though.
2: Is it?
1: Well,
2: or
1: yes.
2: Or is it on Posty's album?
1: But Morgan Wallen's on it.
2: Gray area, Fizz. Very gray area.
3: I actually thought that, and I was like, that's a Post Malone song.
2: Thank you, Virginia.
3: It's a trick question.
1: All right, well, neither of you got that one. We'll throw that out. Now it's best of four, okay? Best of four. Okay, here we go. Question number four, Tracy. Sky High in Colorado is a lyric from which Dan and Shay song?
2: Tequila.
1: It's Tequila, Virginia. You knew that. When I taste tequila.
3: Yep.
1: All right. Question number five. Blue steel is the facial expression Ben Stiller gave us in which movie?
2: Zoolander.
1: Zoolander is right. Virginia, you should go home and watch
3: it.
1: Yeah, you should go home and watch Zoolander today. Great day for that.
3: Yep.
1: With a final score of 3-1. Tracy beats you today, Virginia.
3: Bummer.
1: Tracy's record goes to 743-91. Before we let you go, give us your final words.
3: This is Virginia from Monument, and I can't beat Tracy.
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5: This is Eddie.
6: Good morning, Eddie. I'm hoping you could help me out with something here. I was in your store yesterday, and I wanted to get some treats. My granddaughter's coming over with her new boyfriend.
5: Oh, great.
6: Well, I was walking through, and I got some little snackies for him, but then she told me that her boyfriend is allergic to tree nuts.
5: Oh, okay. Oh, I understand. Yeah.
6: So I got some nuts there yesterday, and I'm not sure if they're tree nuts or not, so I'm wondering if you could help me out.
5: Okay, well, does it say that on the package, or?
6: It doesn't say anything on the bag, and I can't remember which bin I got them out of.
5: Oh, okay, so you got them from the bulk bins, right?
6: Right. Well, hold on. Let me just make sure there's nothing marked. I'm going to grab my nuts.
5: Okay.
6: No, it doesn't say anything on them at all. So I wonder if maybe you can just take a look around and describe your nuts.
5: We have in that area, we have all different varieties, everything, walnuts and Brazil nuts and almond. I mean, we essentially have almost any kind of nut you can imagine.
6: Oh, geez. Now I really am in a pickle here.
5: You could, if you're really in doubt, because, we don't want him to have any kind of allergic reaction. You know, you're welcome to bring them in and we can, we can take a look at them.
6: Oh, you are so sweet and so helpful. And that's, that's my greatest fear. As soon as she said that this young man would put my nuts in his mouth and start choking on them right there at my table.
5: Right. I totally understand. No, we wouldn't want that. Can you describe them for me?
6: Oh, sure, dear. Well, I'm looking at them here, and they're all different shapes and sizes. Some are a little misshapen. Some are bigger than the others.
5: And do they have a shell?
6: No. My nuts are smooth.
5: Please bring them on in if you would, ma'am.
6: Well, I think that I might actually do that for you. Oh my God. I am just such a klutz. Oh.
5: What happened?
6: I went to grab them and my nutsack hit the floor.
5: Okay. Are you okay?
6: Oh, I'm fine. I just feel so silly. I just busted nuts everywhere.
5: did they fall out of the bag? Or, are they all over the floor?
6: Oh, yes. And I have got to clean these up. I have cats, so I don't want them to get out. Oh, God, now there's a hair on that nut.
5: Bring them on in and, with all the dust from the floor and the hair, whatever you like, we'll take a look. And if necessary, we'll give you a full and cheerful refund.
6: You are so sweet. I just think that you are a really nice person, and we probably, probably shouldn't be laughing about this on the radio right now. I don't know if it's...
5: On the radio? What do you mean?
6: Hey, Eddie. It's Tracy and Fizz from KYGL. Welcome to Phonanigans.
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0: As you embark on your early morning drive, we're seeing light traffic volume on those highways and city streets. I-25 remains stall and accident-free between Castle Rock and North Glen, with a 28-minute drive between 120th and C-470. I-70 nice and easy through town, Pena clear out towards the airport. Stall and accident-free in those city streets as Hampton and 6th Ave are clear through Inglewood and Lakewood. 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

0: Denver is number one for new country, 98.5 KYGO. Hi, good morning. What's up, everybody?
1: It's all right. Everything's fine.
0: It's still Thursday. We're in the week still.
2: No, we lost that game last night.
0: It really felt like a Thursday night last night, especially after that loss.
2: There was like a glimmer in the third when we scored, and then we scored again, and we're like, oh God, there's a chance.
0: We do this.
2: No, not so much.
0: It was a week ago, Russell Dickerson, that crowd swole up on a Wednesday night. We came back from all this.
3: This is where Makar asked for a raise. This is how important you know I am. If I'm not playing, we're not winning. So, yeah, raise.
2: Makar's back next game, correct? Yes. Tell me yes.
0: He should be. I mean, that was kind of a thing they dropped on us yesterday morning.
2: I know.
0: So I'm sure they're going to be like, yeah, he's back.
2: Listen, we learned a lot of things from last night, and we're taking it into the next game.
0: Okay.
2: Mm-hmm. Yeah. I don't know what we learned.
0: Okay.
3: We're going to make some adjustments.
0: Former volleyball coach speaking, right? Yep. All right, kids, we learned a lot.
2: Yep. We're going to make some adjustments.
0: Sure.
2: And, we're going to
0: work as a team. We're going
2: to
0: work as a team.
2: Yeah, as a team.
3: This is where we pivot.
0: All right, you guys, let's get at it on this Thursday. I know you're thinking it's a Friday out there, too. It's Casey Musgraves.

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2: What's up, Angelo? How are you?
3: Hey, Angelo.
4: I'm great. How are you?
2: I like that. I'm pretty good.
3: Yes, yes. Yeah. Angelo, you have actually 11 questions and then $10,000. Your first question is the most important one. Who do you want to give your questions today?
4: I'm going to go with Fizz, please.
3: Okay, you got that one right. Good job, Angelo. Ten questions to go. Going to give you 60 seconds to answer them. If you get them all right, it's $1,000, okay?
4: Sounds great.
3: If you don't know the answer to something, just say pass, and I'll come back to it if there's time. First answer you give me is the one I'm going to take. Your $1,000 minute starts now. Name a state that borders Colorado to the north.
4: Wyoming.
3: Zach Morris and Screech were characters in which TV show?
4: Saved by the Bell.
3: What is the name of Elon Musk's aerospace company?
4: SpaceX.
3: What is the largest organ of the human body?
4: Skin.
3: Who was the first winner of American Idol?
4: Kelly Clarkson.
3: What river flows directly through the heart of Egypt?
4: The Nile.
3: Which actor was the voice for Shrek?
4: Mike Myers.
3: Which movie was the first to win the Oscar for Best Picture?
4: North by Northwest.
3: Which country artist recorded a live album at Folsom State Prison in 1968?
4: Mr. Johnny Cash.
3: What is the name of a polygon that has exactly 8 sides?
4: Octagon.
3: Yes! You got through all 10 questions, Angelo!
4: How'd we do?
5: You missed one.
3: Oh, oh my God.
5: Do you know which one you missed?
3: Angelo.
4: I'm guessing the Oscar or American Idol.
5: You nailed American
3: Idol. Kelly Clarkson.
5: You nailed American Idol. The first movie to win an Oscar for Best Picture was Wings.
6: Oh, my goodness.
4: Bummer.
5: Oh, my gosh. That was excellent. That's as good as you can get without taking the whole thing.
3: Angela.
5: You had time. 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
7: Sitting here stuck in traffic.
8: We're seeing a nice start on those highways and city streets. Beautiful drive right now as I-25 is moving freely between Castle Rock and North Glen. No delays further north through Loveland. I-70 nice and easy through town. Peña clear out toward the airport. Even I-76 stall and accident free through northeastern Colorado. City streets, Hampton and 6th Ave, clear through Inglewood and Lakewood. 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
2: It's 6:32. Good morning. We'll start with the Broncos and, of course, launch right into one of the most debatable things with football. We'll talk about that in 30 seconds.
3: All right. Okay. Avdy got some adjustments to make for the next game. They lose last night to the Knights 4-2. There was a glimpse in the third where we had a chance, but yeah. No, it didn't happen. Tomorrow night is the next game. Down at Ball starts at 6 o'clock. They did a study, you guys. If you're headed out traveling this long Memorial Day weekend, worst stretches of highway in the country. They listed a bunch. Chicago, Detroit, small little sections. Guess what the worst one in the country is?
2: Oh, God. Is it
3: 75 between Denver and Fort Collins. And it is awful.
2: Wow.
3: The construction, it's so packed.
2: Worst in the country?
3: Yeah, during peak hours, the percent of increase over the normal rate is 113%.
2: Jeez.
3: And everywhere else, I know. The numbers are crazy. It's awful.
2: Even I-70 this morning is going, really?
3: I know.
4: You can't judge it, though. It's always working on itself.
3: I think it's the Buc-ee's also. That has increased the traffic.
2: Could be. Yeah. All right. Broncos, your preseason schedule is out. We've got the Falcons. That's a travel game. When you come back to Empower Field on August 21st and 28th, you've got the Green Bay Packers and the Minnesota Vikings.
3: All right. Well, what about in 2030 when we have a Super Bowl in Nashville? Did you guys see?
2: I did. Anyone else thinking? This is finally the country music halftime show.
3: And a big, big, big green flag with this is Eric Church and Tim McGraw were on the committee to bring it there.
2: The Super Bowl?
3: Yes. I'm not joking.
2: Well, that's a fun committee.
3: I know, right?
2: Well, that's a fun little fact.
3: So all signs lead to Super Bowl halftime show with country artists.
2: Well, let's go back for a quick second. Let's picture a board meeting. Did Eric Church bring a PowerPoint? Here's why.
3: Kept his sunnies on, though.
2: Yes.
3: Kept his glasses on. Stood up in front of... There was a Zoom meeting, too. Is behind the screen.
2: Sir,
3: people zoomed
2: in. A suit. Come on. This is the time to do it, though. And if they don't, I do believe that, first of all, people are going to expect it. Right?
3: Absolutely.
2: It's in Nashville, so if you don't do it, it really would be the biggest slap in the face to country music.
4: Well, they've never messed up a Super Bowl musical pick before, so...
2: Never! And it's never controversial at all.
3: But 2030 is a long ways to wait. We have 3 more years of complaining about every Super Bowl not being country.
2: Yes.
3: Until then.
2: And then, by 2030, who is it going to be?
4: Breland.
2: Right? Breland? Oh!
4: What? What?
3: Apologies to Breland this morning.
4: You guys are the ones that laughed. Dude, Breland's working on something. He did some with Shania.
3: I would love.
2: Song,
3: I know.
4: Wouldn't it be great
3: to have either in 3 years of the biggest country superstar, which hopefully will be Ella Langley and all of the girls right now, or a 90s throwback with some Tim McGraw and bringing out some Kenny Chesney's some Garth Brooks, just banger after banger.
2: If Eric Church put on a suit and with a PowerPoint, he's already decided. Guys, this is my day.
3: I'm singing Springsteen, you guys.
2: I wouldn't hate it. Josh Ross.

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1: Absolutely love that song, Josh Ross, 98.5 KYGO. Okay, we are going to get you to as much free stuff as we can this summer. 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
2: Yeah, we're all broke.
1: I was really trying to like half full that. You scowled at me like I did it.
2: Instead of summer break, we're summer broke, Tracy.
1: We certainly are. So let's get you not two, but four movie tickets.
2: Yeah, it's to that new movie, Pressure. You'll see it before anybody else if you're calling number 20. 303-713-0985.
3: Sitting here stuck in traffic.
4: Highways and city streets remain in great shape around town. Nice sunny morning. I-25 seeing that typical morning slowing southbound between 104th and 84th and slow southbound between I-70 and 6th Ave. I-70 all clear through the city. I-270 getting a little heavy through Commerce City, but nice and easy on US 36 out through Boulder. 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

0: Denver is number one for new country, 98.5 KYGO. It is Tracy and Fizz. Hey, we're celebrating graduations every
1: day. Yeah, everybody, right? Congratulations.
0: Everybody, all the graduates, congratulations, whether it is, you know, kindergarten.
1: Middle school.
0: Or college.
1: College.
0: And I confused the two of them at my graduation speech I've been hired for.
1: Do that.
0: So Stephanie was in charge at her university of putting together the speaker.
1: Okay.
0: I know who that speaker is, and I'm going to pretend I'm her, and I thought I was speaking at an elementary school.
1: Okay.
2: University. My name is Jennifer. How can I help you today?
0: Jennifer, hey, I think you're the one that sent me the email and booked me to speak at your graduation. How you doing?
2: Yes. Hi. How are you today?
0: I'm good. I always just, as a courtesy, do a quick phone call before graduation to make sure I can get any details worked out that I still have questions about. I think parking was the first thing I wanted to kind of figure out for the ceremony. Is there going to be a lot of people attending?
2: There will, yes, but we have more than enough parking, and parking is free.
0: Okay, good. Is there a spot that could be reserved for me so I can unload the puppets quickly?
2: But what do you mean puppets?
0: Well, I'm bringing them. They're kind of part of my speech.
2: That's interesting. Okay.
0: Yeah, don't worry. Like, everybody loves them. I'm surprised nobody's brought puppets before. It's like it brings the house down every single time. I do all the voices. Sometimes I have somebody help me, but this year she got booked doing balloon animals.
2: Okay, so I'm a little bit confused. This is for a college graduation. I don't understand what you mean, puppets and voices.
0: No, this is for a kindergarten graduation.
2: No, it's not. I'm the one that booked you, and it's definitely a college graduation, not a kindergarten graduation.
0: No. There's been a huge mistake then. Jennifer, I'm a performer for kids.
2: There's no way. I would have never booked a performer for kids. I did my due diligence here and made sure I was getting someone that would be fit for the ceremony.
0: Did you research my website at all? Clowntown.com?
2: Clowntown.com. There's no way. That is not one of the websites that I went to. That's not what I agree. That's not what I booked. That's not what I was looking for. And that's not what I saw on the website. That's not.
0: I have your email right here. And it says for your graduation coming up at 2:00.
2: Yes, it is 2:00.
0: Okay, so I better still be getting paid for this, and I don't know now. I mean, do you still want me to, like, dress up?
2: Okay. No, this is not going to work.
0: Oh, my God.
2: I mean, we have to come to an understanding here. I specifically said college. College and kindergarten you can't even get those two words mixed up.
0: You've got me doing a 20-minute set for college kids? I've got like a whole 5 minutes just based on the kazoo.
2: Okay, no.
0: Okay, see, that's where you're supposed to clap your hands.
2: No, this cannot be. I told you this is for college. What am I going to tell the dean?
0: Okay, is there any way, Jennifer, can we rewrite part of this speech? I mean, I've got a whole thing on primary colors.
2: The whole entire thing needs to be revamped. There can't be any puppets. There can't be any talk about primary colors. This is for college students.
0: Sharing?
2: No.
0: Taking turns?
2: These are young adults going out into the world. What are you talking about?
0: They still get the zoomies. I worked in like a 60-second break for the zoomies.
2: Oh, my goodness. Oh my gosh, no, this cannot, this literally cannot be happening. I don't understand how this happened. I don't even know what to say here. We've got graduates that are going to be doctors and lawyers, the future of our world.
0: Oh, good. I actually have a doctor puppet. That'll be perfect. I can still work that in. That'll buy me some time.
2: Please stop. No. We need to figure this out. You need to figure it out. None of the puppets are going to work.
0: Do you have any graduates that are possibly going to become radio DJs? Because I think they might find this funny.
2: Radio DJs? What are you talking about? Radio DJs don't even go to college. They're idiots.
0: Oh,
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0: 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It is Tracy and Fizz. 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Hey. I'm saving you.
1: Yeah, we are. Trending this morning is going to be a fun one. 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A full

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2: 7:05. You've seen it. We've seen it. Is it going to change your plans this weekend? We'll talk about it here in Denver coming up in 30 seconds.
3: Oh, hate to lose the first game of a series. That's what happened last night. Avs lost to the Knights 4-2. Next game is tomorrow night. About 6 o'clock at Ball. The Avs Alley is going to be open. Tickets for that are like $15. Dunkin' Donuts. Okay, nobody asked for this Dunkin'. They are testing a 48-ounce cold beverage bucket. They're calling it a bucket. You can do coffee or a refresher, which is
2: 40 some ounces of refreshers.
3: Right, yeah, it's only like $10.
4: It's a bucket.
2: So how do you?
3: It's a bucket. I'm sure there's a straw, yeah.
2: And at what point do you question your life? Like when you hold it with two hands?
4: 23rd ounce.
3: When you're shame drinking it in the parking lot.
2: Because you think, this doesn't fit in my cup holder.
3: Well, you can't drive and hold it with two hands.
2: Right. Anyone else?
3: You have to park to drink it.
2: Dumb and Dumber. Big gulps, huh? Well, see you later. All right, here we go. Grocery prices just had the biggest price hike in years.
3: I know.
2: And it is going to get worse. That's the story that a lot of people are talking about this morning. So when you go to the grocery store and you notice this next time, know that that's the cheapest you're probably going to see it.
3: Go ahead.
2: I was going to say, not this also gives it permission.
3: No, right? Not at all.
2: Well, no, I think like, oh, it's going to get worse. So then you can just go, well, let's make it worse because they already said it.
3: I'm focused on Memorial Day barbecue, right? You're grilling out. Hamburger is so expensive right now. You got Lay's Chips just announcing they're raising the prices on all of their bags of chips, like by 20 cents, all their mini bags, like their single bags.
2: Oh, yeah.
3: Those are going up. Just admitted it out loud in writing. Lay's. Well, I like Lay's at my barbecue. Now what am I going to do?
2: You cannot, right? You've got beef and Lay's. I don't know.
3: Beef
2: I don't
3: and
2: know.
3: Lay's, there is no
2: you
3: party.
2: You don't, like, you've already drowned in the river. Like, you cannot go on.
3: I can't.
4: Listen, I don't know if you've ever had the Kroger brand of chips, but those are very delicious. Those are good. The Ruffle ones.
3: Yeah.
4: Some good flavor.
3: I'm not above that at this point. I mean,
2: well, I think that's what it is.
3: Gold bus.
2: I think that's what it is like even looking at this weekend, it's Memorial Weekend. A lot of people doing like grill outs, the barbecues, things like that. I am not doing a, hey, let's have people over.
3: I know.
2: And it was like in the back of my mind, it wasn't, you know, we really can't. But then you're like, oh, I just don't want to buy food for
3: what's the cheap alternative? Everybody, hot dogs?
4: Turkey neck bones are very delicious this time of year. Throw it right on the Traeger.
3: All of the other parts?
4: Yes, they're there. They're affordable. Guys.
2: The stuff you throw at Thanksgiving, yeah. Now you're like, I'll take it. Got it, mine. Not mine
4: little,
2: right here.
4: A little meat section that nobody ever goes by. Go there. There's just so many treasures.
2: It's tough. So just as a heads up with your grocery shopping.
3: Tracy, just in case you were going to invite me to your house for a little barbecue, you live too far away. I can't afford the gas. Yeah. I can't afford the gas.
2: Centennial and Parker may as well be different countries.
3: Absolutely.
2: Right now.
3: Absolutely.
2: My God. 7:30, I'll get you $100. Maybe. I might dodge those calls if you can beat me in Can't Be Tracy.
3: And we'll hook you up with the Morgan Wallen keyword, get you one step closer to tickets to see Morgan Wallen. That's going to happen at 8 KYGO.
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6: We're seeing a nice drive around town. I-25 seeing typical morning slowing southbound between 104th and 84th and slow southbound between I-70 and 6th Ave. I-70 stall and accident free through the city. I-270 getting slow through Commerce City, but no major delays on those highways. We do have a crash southbound Tower Road at 96th Ave and an accident coming in westbound Arapahoe Road at I-25. 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That's traffic on Ave.
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0: 98.5 KYGO. Good morning, it's Tracy and Fizz. I was able to catch most of the game last night. I know you had something going on. How much of the hockey game did you see?
1: I saw part of the first period and then the beginning of the second period, and it was performance night at school.
0: Oh, so you missed the end.
1: Like I did.
0: When the Avs had a chance, we scored two goals and there was hope.
1: I feel like it's very much like personal at this point. The last three Avs games, there's been a hard schedule.
0: Yeah.
1: I'm like, oh my God.
0: So all right, Friday night is the next game. What you got?
1: It's clear. Everything is clear so far.
0: Okay.
1: I've blocked it in my calendar. Nothing can happen on Friday night.
0: All right, that's almost a must-win situation for the Avs. We got this. Miranda lives in Golden. She's ready to take you on. Are you ready for the battle, Tracy?
1: I am ready.
0: Five pop culture questions. $100 up for grabs. Can't be Tracy in five. Birthday bash artist Kevin Powers. Hitting it up with Shaboozy now. 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
1: Hi, Miranda from Golden. Welcome to Can't Beat Tracy.
2: Well, hello.
3: Hi, Tracy.
2: Hi.
1: Oh, I love your spirit, Miranda. This is 5 pop culture questions. If you get more right than Tracy, you win $100 of her own money.
3: Looking forward to it.
1: All ties go to Tracy. This is what I'm looking forward to. Kick her out of the room.
3: Get out of here, Tracy.
1: Let's get you some cash, Miranda. We're all rooting for you. Question number one. Matthew Lillard is back as the voice of Shaggy in a new anime series on the Tubi streaming service. Should be out next year. What's the name of the van the Scooby-Doo gang drives?
3: The Mystery Mobile.
1: Mystery Mobile. Are you going with Mystery Mobile?
3: Yes.
1: Justin Timberlake and Tiger Woods own a bar in NYC, and I guess they were being sued by some of the bartenders claiming they were underpaid and denied tips. It's all been settled. Justin Timberlake has two kids. Who's his baby mama?
3: Jessica Alba.
1: Jessica Alba. Darius Rucker going to receive the Veterans Voice Award at Monday's American Music Awards, which will be live from Vegas on CBS. Here we go. Back in 2013, Darius Rucker covered an Old Crow Medicine Show song. What's it called?
3: Oh, it's his biggest song.
1: Yeah, it is.
3: Chicken Fried.
1: Well, that's Zac Brown Band. I'm thinking Darius Rucker.
3: What's the one about, I don't know, past?
1: Oh, man, you're going to kick yourself. That's a pass. South Park is back this fall with its 29th season, premiering September 16th on Comedy Central. There's going to be new episodes airing every other Wednesday. Which character on South Park has died 128 times?
3: Kenny.
1: Poor guy. ABC has ordered a fourth spinoff of Grey's Anatomy. This new version will be set in West Texas and should be out this fall. Which show has been on longer? Grey's Anatomy or Law and Order?
3: Oh my gosh. I have to get this one right or my husband's going to kill me.
1: Do you watch Grey's Anatomy or Law and Order?
3: Yep, both of them. I watch both of them.
1: Okay.
3: I'm going to guess Grey's.
1: Guessing Grey's. Come on in, Tracy. How did you do today, Miranda?
3: I feel pretty good. I beat her. I did it.
1: Okay, I love your positivity. Tracy, are you ready?
2: Ready.
1: Question number one. What's the name of the van the Scooby-Doo gang drives?
2: The Mystery Machine.
1: Yeah, Miranda, it's the Mystery Machine. Oh, you were so close on that one. All right, question number two, Tracy. Justin Timberlake has two kids. Who's his baby mama?
2: Oh, Jessica Biel.
1: Jessica Biel is right. You said Jessica Alba, Miranda. Oh. So close again.
3: That's right.
1: Oh, man.
2: Between the Jessicas and Ryans in Hollywood, we don't stand a chance.
1: I know.
3: Yeah, it's crazy. And Chris's,
2: yes.
1: All right, back in 2013, Darius Rucker covered an Old Crow Medicine Show song. What's it called?
2: Wagon Wheel.
3: Gosh, dang it, Miranda.
1: Right. Miranda. Gosh, Miranda. All right, number four. Here we go. Which character on South Park has died 128 times?
2: Kenny.
1: Poor Kenny. You got that one right, Miranda. Hooray.
2: Yes, Kenny.
1: All right, question number five. Which show has been on longer, Grey's Anatomy or Law and Order?
2: Oh, it's got to be Law and Order.
1: Law and Order's been on for 25 years. Grey's Anatomy, 22 years. Close.
3: Ugh,
1: both very, very long. Oh, man. With a final score of 5-1, Tracy beats you today.
3: Oh, my gosh. I'm so embarrassed, Tracy. Good job. You're so smart.
2: Don't be. Hey, you have got tickets to my favorite band ever right now. Like, Turnpike Troubadour is playing at Ford Amphitheater on Saturday night, and you're going to go, okay?
3: Awesome. Sounds great. Looking forward to it.
2: Yay!
1: Tracy's record goes to 745-91. Before we let you go, give us your final words.
3: Hi, it's Miranda from Golden, and I can't beat Tracy.
1: If you think you can, sign up to play. 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

0: Bieber is number one for New Country 98.5 KYGO. That is Luke Combs. If you haven't seen his Hot Ones episode, he talks about songwriting and you will realize why he is so good. He is so smart.
1: At eating wings
0: and songwriting. It nailed it. The dude nailed it. Refused milk the whole time.
2: So many talents.
1: And like took down the wings. Yeah. Left no meat on the bones.
0: Cleaned them. What a stud. Okay, you guys, I'm a little in my head about this. Because I don't want to admit that it may be true, because I don't think it is true. But remember last week when I was, I'll say, accosted.
2: Okay. By who?
0: By my oldest, Joseph, when I left him a voice memo.
2: Oh.
1: a voice memo.
0: Okay, are we still in a safe space?
1: Yeah.
0: I mean, so that's not nerdy, right?
1: Well, I think it's a gateway.
0: Okay.
1: I think it's a gateway.
0: I was voice to text. That's what I'm nervous about. So I was driving and I called him, you know, and I had it on like hands-free and all this. And he sent me right to voicemail and texted me back and said, I'm in a meeting. So I hit voice memo and just told him a little bit about what I needed to tell him. Like, you know, remember to put in for your vacation time for a family vacation. Are you going to come over for Sunday dinner? Some important stuff.
2: And that's a lot to text out with your thumb.
0: Thank you.
1: Can I say for the first thing, I'm very proud of you for not leaving a message when it went to voicemail. Good job.
0: Right?
1: You get the right? bell for that.
0: This is all the things that are on my side.
1: Okay.
0: Okay, so I'm like, this is the cool kid way to do it.
1: At least you didn't leave him a voicemail.
0: He called me back and he said, quote, don't ever do that again. I'm Aww. Not listening to that. I'm like, why? So much so that I had you guys leave him rambling voice messages just to like taunt him a little bit.
2: Right? Point.
1: We came in on the backside and did the same thing.
0: When you say it's a gateway, because talk to text, we agree, right? That's like, that is nerdy.
1: I think so.
0: Okay.
1: A lot of people do it.
0: A lot of people do
1: but
0: that.
1: But I feel but it's like it's generational.
0: Right. My text messages from my mom all start with, hi, Tracy, it's mom. So I know she's doing talk to text when she says it. Because it's like, I can see the transaction before I even click on this text message.
1: My 15-year-old would not know how to voice to text at all.
0: Right.
1: Like, it's pure text. Pure text. No punctuation, no nothing.
0: Oh, I know. I just stopped dropping the punctuation just to keep it cool.
1: You got to keep it cool. You can't use periods and exclamation marks.
2: Just grandma. Run on sentence.
1: One run on sentence.
0: My voice message even was just like, hey, Joseph, just wondering if you're coming over on Sunday. Don't use a period. That makes me bad.
1: But the fact that he had to press play to listen to it is too much work.
0: He said it's like, don't ever do that. It's like the nerdiest thing. Do you guys feel, have you done one for your kids?
1: No, never.
0: Don't look at me like that.
1: I'm not there yet.
0: Okay.
1: No, you, like I said, you're a step away from voice to text and leaving messages on voicemail.
0: The other day on our Instagram, you didn't know you had to shut the video off and just kept it rolling. So let's not.
1: I was on his Samsung phone. Okay. That, who knows what your phone was doing at that point.
0: Do you leave voice memos for?
2: I do it like on Instagram. Like if I, DMing back and forth. Sometimes I'll just do a voice note if I don't want to type out something. Back.
1: Oh, I didn't know you could do that.
0: I didn't know you could do that either. Yeah.
2: It's sort of like a walkie-talkie. They'll voice memo me back. They'll be like, "You're right. This right." Who wants to sit here and type out a message? I don't think there's anything wrong about it at all.
1: Call them and talk to each other.
2: Well, yeah, we're working.
0: What is he, a monster?
2: Yeah,
0: we're busy. On the phone, call somebody.
2: We're working, Fizz.
0: My God, so invasive.
1: Aggressive.
2: Like, what does Joey want you to do? Does he want you to type out a text message? Yeah, is that what he's hoping for?
0: I think ultimately what it comes down to is a young man at his age is just, mom, just don't talk to me.
2: Yeah. I was gonna say,
0: is that what it is? Like,
2: I remember back in 1999 when I sent my first text, Joey. Come on. We're with the times. We're with the future here.
0: Okay, thank you.
1: Let's start sending voice memos to our boss and stuff.
0: Start just leaving long voice messages.
2: Right now?
0: Yeah. If you could call me back when you hear this.

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0: Denver is number one for New Country 98.5 KYGO. It is Tracy and Fizz. Good morning. It is graduation season, yay, that's for sure.
1: That's right. In the pocket.
0: Right. I mean, whether it's kindergarten graduation, high school, college, so much to celebrate. And not to confuse the two, especially kindergarten and college.
2: University. My name is Jennifer. How can I help you today?
0: Jennifer, hey, I think you're the one that sent me the email and booked me to speak at your graduation. How you doing?
2: Yes. Hi. How are you today?
0: I'm good. I always just, as a courtesy, do a quick phone call before graduation to make sure I can get any details worked out that I still have questions about. I think parking was the first thing I wanted to kind of figure out for the ceremony. Is there going to be a lot of people attending?
2: There will, yes, but we have more than enough parking, and parking is free.
0: Okay, good. Is there a spot that could be reserved for me so I can unload the puppets quickly?
2: But what do you mean puppets?
0: Well, I'm bringing them. They're kind of part of my speech.
2: That's interesting. Okay.
0: Yeah, don't worry. Like, everybody loves them. I'm surprised nobody's brought puppets before. It's like it brings the house down every single time. I do all the voices. Sometimes I have somebody help me, but this year she got booked doing balloon animals.
2: Okay. So I'm a little bit confused. This is for a college graduation. I don't understand what you mean, puppets and voices.
0: No, this is for a kindergarten graduation.
2: No, it's not. I'm the one that booked you, and it's definitely a college graduation, not a kindergarten graduation.
0: No. There's been a huge mistake then. Jennifer, I'm a performer for kids.
2: There's no way. I would have never booked a performer for kids. I did my due diligence here and made sure I was getting someone that would be fit for the ceremony.
0: Did you research my website at all? Clowntown.com?
2: Clowntown.com? There's no way. That is not one of the websites that I went to. That's not what I agree. That's not what I booked. That's not what I was looking for. And that's not what I saw on the website. That's not...
0: I have your email right here. And it says for your graduation coming up at 2 o'clock.
2: Yes, it is 2 o'clock.
0: Okay, so I better still be getting paid for this, and I don't know now. I mean, do you still want me to, like, dress up?
2: Okay. No, this is not going to work.
0: Oh, my God.
2: I mean, we have to come to an understanding here. I specifically said college. College and kindergarten you can't even get those two words mixed up.
0: You've got me doing a 20-minute set for college kids? I've got like a whole 5 minutes just based on the kazoo.
2: Okay, no.
0: Okay, see, that's where you're supposed to clap your hands.
2: No, this cannot be. I told you this is for college. What am I going to tell the dean?
0: Okay, is there any way, Jennifer, you can, can we rewrite part of this speech? I mean, I've got a whole thing on primary colors.
2: The whole entire thing needs to be revamped. There can't be any puppets. There can't be any talk about primary colors. This is for college students.
0: Sharing?
2: No.
0: Taking turns?
2: These are young adults going out into the world. What are you talking about?
0: They still get the zoomies. I worked in like a 60-second break for the zoomies.
2: Oh, my goodness. Oh my gosh, no, this cannot, this literally cannot be happening. I don't understand how this happened. I don't even know what to say here. We've got graduates that are going to be doctors and lawyers, the future of our world.
0: Oh, good. I actually have a doctor puppet. That'll be perfect. I can still work that in. That'll buy me some time.
2: Please stop. No. We need to figure this out. You need to figure it out. None of the puppets are going to work.
0: Do you have any graduates that are possibly going to become radio DJs? Because I think they might find this funny.
2: Radio DJs? What are you talking about? Radio DJs don't even go to college. They're idiots.
0: Oh,
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0: Denver is number one for New Country 98.5 KYGO. It is Tracy and Fizz. We've got a huge, as big as it gets, show coming to Denver next week. Everybody wants tickets to see Morgan Wallen. I mean, he's got Brooks and Dunn with him one night, Ella Langley one night. It's going to be massive.
1: Spectacle.
0: Yes.
2: And these, if you look at the thing, like, there's only like a few dots left. Like, this is definitely not Blue Dot Fever. Like, there's only a few. These are about to be sold out.
1: All right. So every hour today, we're hooking you up with a Morgan Wallen keyword. The more times you text this in, the better chances you have of winning some tickets. Here is your text word for the 8 o'clock hour. Wasted. Text wasted to 303-713-0985.
0: Do you want to spell it in case anyone is wasted? That might be hard.
1: It's Thursday morning after an Avs loss. Odds are good.
0: It's a PSA right now. We got trending coming up next. KYGO.

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2: It's 8:05. Okay, could country superstars have a lot of sway in maybe a halftime show? I love how this whole thing is put together with the NFL season. We'll talk about what we are getting into in 30 seconds.
3: All right, the Avs lost to the Knights last night. It was the first game of the series. Hate to see it, especially at home. That was 4-2 tomorrow night. We're going to bounce back. We're going to win this next game. 6 o'clock at ball. $15 to get into Avs Alley if you're going down. Have so much fun. Okay, so they did a study, you guys. The worst stretches of highway in the country. Now, I'm talking about this because Memorial Day weekend, a lot of people are going to be driving.
2: Ooh.
3: Okay. I think Chicago, Detroit, busy.
2: I was like 70 from like Pena to 470.
3: Nope. I-25 from Denver to Fort Collins.
4: That's right.
3: One of the worst in the country.
2: In the country?
3: Yeah.
2: Wow.
3: You got the Buc-ee's, you got the construction, you've got so much construction. And once it's all done, they put in express lanes. I travel it all the time, and it is my worst nightmare. I have missed Easters because I didn't want to drive it.
2: That is why I drive that stretch every day with pickup, and it's just pothole after pothole, and it seems like garbage to me. I don't know. I challenge you 25 with my 70.
3: It's not a competition, Tracy.
2: Really, who is the worst in Denver? So the Broncos have finalized their preseason schedule. That's going to get us into NFL talk. That's exciting. Preseason starts August 15th away with the Falcons and then coming back home in Power Field August 21st and 28th with the Packers and the Vikings.
3: Okay, football on the brain. Did you see that Nashville is going to be hosting Super Bowl 30?
2: Sure did.
3: Did you
2: immediately... In 2030.
3: I'm sorry, yes. Did you immediately think... Finally, a country Super Bowl halftime show.
2: Yes.
3: Me too.
2: I did, and then you brought a fun little fact along with it.
3: There was a committee to bring the Super Bowl to town. Guess who was on that committee? Eric Church and Tim McGraw.
2: Yeah.
4: Well, that was a big reason.
3: The dots are being connected.
4: Yeah, they are. That was a big reason they built that stadium in the first place, is to have that opportunity. Thank you, Tim. You've made it happen.
2: Yeah. I would really like to be a part of that board meeting because I'm really picturing Eric Church in a suit with a PowerPoint.
3: And his glasses.
2: Yeah. Oh, he has to have them on. Maybe they're like blue light glasses.
3: And behind him, people have zoomed in. You can see faces behind him. Well, they're in the meeting.
2: Yes.
4: Well, the good news
2: is, Tucker Webber, is that you?
4: They've never done the Super Bowl halftime wrong. They've never messed up a performer ever, right?
3: No, every year they get it right.
4: We can have faith they'll do it right in Nashville, right?
3: Jay-Z nails it every year.
2: It would be an absolute miss if they were in Nashville, Tennessee and didn't have a country superstar halftime show.
3: Okay, but we have to wait 3 years for this. So who's playing the Super Bowl halftime show in 3 years? Predictions. Go.
2: Ooh,
3: go.
2: And Ella Langley. I could see that being a huge draw. I think Morgan's still going to be a powerhouse.
3: I say we go 90s country, Garth, Kenny, Tim McGraw.
4: That'd be nice.
3: Fine, Eric Church, you can come out and sing Springsteen if you want.
2: Was there an asterisk, though? So, like, okay, we'll be on your board, but...
4: Billy Ray Cyrus.
3: No!
4: Billy.
3: It's fun to talk about, though. This is happening, you guys. It's happening.
2: It's finally here. Mm-hmm. It's finally here. Broncos, we're next. 2031, yes? Let's do this?
4: Yep. New stadium. We got one.
2: We got it going. All right. We've got $1,000, too, coming up 8:35 with our $1,000 minute.
3: Yeah, and another Morgan Wallen keyword at 9KYGO.
5: Sitting here stuck in traffic.
6: We continue to see slower speeds on I-25 between Lone Tree and Westminster. Southbound I-25 near 20th Street. Earlier stalled vehicle has cleared. Accident northbound I-25 near 6th Ave in the right lane, causing some minor slowing back to Santa Fe. I-70 still slow between I-25 and I-225. Pena clear out towards the airport. Accident cleared at Tower Road and 96. 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That's traffic on A5.
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0: Denver is number one for new country 98.5 KYGO. It is Tracy and Fizz. Well, this isn't going to get weird and uncomfortable.
1: Oh, let's make it weird and uncomfortable.
0: We will.
1: Okay.
0: No. We will, because when we saw the stat of the majority of people think full transparency at their place of work is the most important, and they are specifically talking about salaries.
1: And it's important to specify employees want this. The employers, yes. They don't want transparency.
0: Right.
1: It's the employees and that want transparency.
0: The amount of employees that were like, yep, full transparency, that surprised me. We're going to ask your opinion on this. So feel free to call 303-713-0985. But let's go around the room.
1: All right, what do you guys make?
0: I say absolutely no. No,
1: I say yes.
0: No.
1: I say yes.
0: You would really want to know if I just spouted it out right now.
1: Yes.
0: You would want to know that.
1: Yes.
0: Why?
2: Because know what you're working with.
1: I need to know if it's fair or not, if I make more or less. I think full transparency in the long run makes for a better workplace. I really do.
0: Wow.
1: I really do. And I also want to know what my bosses make. I want a full spreadsheet.
0: Well, that would be fun.
1: I want a full spreadsheet.
0: Because it's like this different departments. But there's no way that I would want to know that because of exactly what you just said when you said because it's fair. Is it fair or is it?
1: But it would lead to fair. It would have to lead to fair.
2: My very first raise I ever got is because somebody just was spouting off what they made. And I said, excuse me?
1: There you go, okay. Big Mike.
0: And I did get a raise because of a similar thing.
1: Okay.
0: Yeah.
1: So why are you guys fighting me on it? Why are you fighting me on a trade?
0: Because I know how that felt. And if you negotiate your own salary of what's fair to you and what you think you're worth, I think you leave it at that. I don't think anyone else has to go, she makes this, so I should make this.
1: But a non-transparency leads to the employer running an okie doke. Like, I can probably hire you for way less than what I've got.
2: The reason you didn't feel good resulted in you going and making a change.
0: They now post salaries in Colorado, in the state of Colorado.
1: I like that they do that.
0: I love
1: for
0: that.
1: For job applications.
0: I love that. I mean, there was a spot, and if, you know, I tell my boys this all the time. There was a spot where I found out I was absolutely heavily underpaid, and I picked up the phone and called.
1: There you go.
0: Like, called the boss.
1: And that didn't feel good, did it?
0: No, it didn't feel good. Right. It didn't feel good at all, but that was fine. Like, I knew coming in, and I knew when I accepted it, it wasn't.
1: Okay.
0: It wasn't what I was worth, but I had to take that job at that particular time.
1: All right. So, right? What do you guys make?
0: No, absolutely
1: you still
0: not.
1: Won't do it.
0: If, you know what? If you spout it out right now, you would be on an island. Maybe Big Mike would hit you up with his.
2: In my last company, I went to a printer one day, and like I'm looking for something. I
1: really?
2: Print, and there were salaries printed out for like a group of employees.
1: Did you look?
2: Oh, I looked.
0: Okay. Where were you? Because where were you in it?
2: I didn't. I was not at the top. So I had some thoughts.
0: You have some notes on it. You have some notes. April out of Denver, would you want to know?
3: Oh my gosh. I don't know. It depends on who.
0: Well, so who, like what department where you work would you want to know what they made?
3: Probably the people lateral to me, but if they made a lot more than me, I wouldn't want to know.
1: Yeah, that would be soul crushing. Would you want to know how much your boss makes?
3: I have a pretty good idea. But
0: really?
3: No. I don't
1: tell us.
3: So.
1: Let us know. Come on.
2: Something was left on the printer.
0: Yes. Hey, April, you have a great day. We appreciate you.
3: Thanks so much.
0: Christopher, what are you up to today?
4: Nothing. I'm just working.
0: Working. Good. So you're at the job location right now. So look around when we ask you this.
1: What do you do, Christopher?
4: I am a truck driver headed to Fort Collins.
1: Okay.
0: Okay. So, Christopher, would you ever want to know what all of your coworkers made?
4: Yeah.
0: And it wouldn't bug you if you found out like every single salary and like maybe say Christopher's like, we don't know, maybe say bottom third and you thought you were like top third.
4: It wouldn't bother me.
1: It wouldn't bother you.
0: Christopher.
4: Yeah, maybe a little bit.
0: Okay.
1: I was going to say, you are a big fat liar. You are a liar.
0: I love it. 303-713-0985. I say absolutely not. You love it. You'd be all in. Big Mike, I'm not saying there are signs here, but why are you on the Rolex website? You're basically telling us right now.
1: Hey!

0: Flatland Calvary, 98.5 KYGO, playing Birthday Bash less than a month away. We've got your Birthday Bash tickets. Give us like 2 minutes, right? We'll get to that. Okay, so the argument is happening in this room. It is almost like 60-40 as far as the stat goes, but employees say transparency with salaries is the thing they want most from their employer, meaning you would get to know what your coworkers make.
1: I think it would be a rough start. But then once everybody knows after some meetings with the bosses, I think it would be a good thing. I think it would smooth out.
0: Even talking about this in this room makes me like weird. Because I'm looking at you and it's like, I don't know what you make.
1: I don't know what you make.
0: Right.
1: Care to share?
0: No, I don't. Not even a little bit. But you, I think, would blurt it out. But please don't.
1: I won't.
0: Please don't. Okay, so 303-713-0985. Okay, Sandy, would you want to know?
2: I do know what my coworkers make because I manage them. But, you know.
1: Oh, you're the boss.
0: Oh, well, okay, Sandy, being a manager, do you think it would be beneficial if all of your employees knew what the others made?
2: Absolutely not.
1: Why?
2: Because it causes lots of problems, big hurt feelings, and yeah, it caused lots of problems.
0: Have you ever had one of your employees come to your office because they found out?
2: Yes, I certainly have.
1: How'd you handle it?
2: I had to just go down and talk about what experience they had and why they would make more or mostly why they would make more.
0: What I'm hearing you say is you told them to shut their yapper and then you kicked them out of your office.
1: Get back to work.
2: Well, yeah, kind of, sort of, in a nice way.
0: Yes, lay down the law, Sandy.
2: Okay.
0: I agree with her completely.
1: All right, 303-713-0985. You want to go to Birthday Bash to see Flatland Cavalry? Be caller number 20. These tickets are all yours. Good luck right now with KYGO.

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2: Well, hi, Trevor. What's going on today?
3: Hey, Trevor.
4: Not a lot.
2: Not a lot. Well, now it is. I mean, now it's big time.
4: Yeah.
3: $1,000 could go a long way right now, huh, Trevor?
4: Oh, yeah.
3: Okay, who do you want giving your questions today?
4: Let's do Fizz.
3: Okay. Got 10 questions in 60 seconds, Trevor. If you get them all right, it's $1,000. If you don't know the answer to something, just say pass, and I'll come back to it if there's time, okay?
4: Okay.
3: First answer you give me, that's the one I'm going to take. Trevor, your $1,000 minute starts now. What's the name of the puppet whose nose grows when he lies?
4: Pinocchio.
3: Finger-licking good is which fast food chain slogan?
4: KFC.
3: How many NFL teams has Bo Nix played for?
4: One.
3: How much money does each player start with in a standard game of Monopoly?
4: Say $1 million.
3: $1 million. How many stars did the first official U.S. flag have?
4: 100.
3: In The Little Mermaid, what was the name of the red crab?
4: Sebastian.
3: Which Major League Baseball team plays at Progressive Field?
4: Dodgers.
3: What's the European city you'll find the Leaning Tower of Pisa?
4: Italy.
3: Which country superstar released the album When the Sun Goes Down?
5: Oh.
4: Kenny Chesney?
2: Okay, you snuck that one in.
3: Give that one to you. Yep.
2: Give that one to you. And that's good. Okay, so you know a little about halvesies on it. You started off really strong. In the game of Monopoly, you get $1,500 to start.
3: Boy, what I would do with $1 million, though.
2: Oh. Park Place right away.
3: Immediately.
2: All the hotels on it. So the U.S. flag had 13 stars originally to represent the colonies.
4: Gotcha.
2: The Cleveland Guardians play at Progressive Field, and European city Leaning Tower of Pisa is in Pisa.
4: Oh.
2: Yeah.
3: What was in the name?
2: The Leaning Tower of Pisa.
3: Well, now you know, Trevor.
2: There it is.
3: Hey, next time you play, you're winning the grand, okay? Have a beautiful day.
4: Thank you, you guys too.
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7: Sitting here stuck in traffic.
8: As you continue around town this morning, I-25 is still seeing some slowing between the tech center and downtown. Accident in the left lane, northbound I-25 north of Downing, now causing slowing back to Evans. I-70 remains slow between I-25 and I-225. I-270 still heavy through Commerce City. Accident in Boulder at Baseline and Broadway. Crash near Lincoln and Park Meadows Drive as well. 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

0: That is Josh Ross, 98.5 KYGO. It's Tracy and Fizz. Man, graduation's everywhere right now. Congratulations, whether it's kindergarten, high school, or college.
1: A lot of commencement speeches.
0: Yes. You don't want to mix them up, though.
1: Don't.
0: Especially if calling Jennifer out of college, and she booked a speaker, and that's me, and I'm sorry, I thought I was speaking to kindergartners.
2: University. My name is Jennifer. How can I help you today?
0: Jennifer, hey, I think you're the one that sent me the email and booked me to speak at your graduation. How you doing?
2: Yes. Hi. How are you today?
0: I'm good. I always just, as a courtesy, do a quick phone call before graduation to make sure I can get any details worked out that I still have questions about. I think parking was the first thing I wanted to kind of figure out for the ceremony. Is there going to be a lot of people attending?
2: There will, yes, but we have more than enough parking, and parking is free.
0: Okay, good. Is there a spot that could be reserved for me so I can unload the puppets quickly?
2: Yes, but what do you mean, puppet?
0: Well, I'm bringing them. They're kind of part of my speech.
2: That's interesting. Okay.
0: Yeah, don't worry. Like, everybody loves them. I'm surprised nobody's brought puppets before. It's like it brings the house down every single time. I do all the voices. Sometimes I have somebody help me, but this year she got booked doing balloon animals.
2: Okay, so I'm a little bit confused. This is for a college graduation. I don't understand what you mean, puppets and voices.
0: No, this is for a kindergarten graduation.
2: No, it's not. I'm the one that booked you, and it's definitely a college graduation, not a kindergarten graduation.
0: No. There's been a huge mistake then. Jennifer, I'm a performer for kids.
2: There's no way. I would have never booked a performer for kids. I did my due diligence here and made sure I was getting someone that would be fit for the ceremony.
0: Did you research my website at all? Clowntown.com?
2: Clowntown.com? There's no way. That is not one of the websites that I went to. That's not what I agree. That's not what I booked. That's not what I was looking for. And that's not what I saw on the website. That's not...
0: I have your email right here. And it says for your graduation coming up at 2 o'clock.
2: Yes, it is 2 o'clock.
0: Okay, so I better still be getting paid for this, and I don't know now. I mean, do you still want me to, like, dress up?
2: Okay. No, this is not going to work.
0: Oh, my God.
2: I mean, we have to come to an understanding here. I specifically said college. College and kindergarten you can't even get those two words mixed up.
0: You've got me doing a 20-minute set for college kids? I've got like a whole 5 minutes just based on the kazoo.
2: Okay, no.
0: Okay, see, that's where you're supposed to clap your hands.
2: No, this cannot be. I told you this is for college. What am I going to tell the dean?
0: Okay, is there any way, Jennifer, can we rewrite part of this speech? I mean, I've got a whole thing on primary colors.
2: The whole entire thing needs to be revamped. There can't be any puppets. There can't be any talk about primary colors. This is for college students.
0: Sharing?
2: No.
0: Taking turns?
2: These are young adults going out into the world. What are you talking about?
0: They still get the zoomies. I worked in like a 60-second break for the zoomies.
2: Oh, my goodness. Oh my gosh, no, this literally cannot be happening. I don't understand how this happened. I don't even know what to say here. We've got graduates that are going to be doctors and lawyers, the future of our world.
0: Oh, good. I actually have a doctor puppet. That'll be perfect. I can still work that in. That'll buy me some time.
2: Please stop. No. We need to figure this out. You need to figure it out. None of the puppets are going to work.
0: Do you have any graduates that are possibly going to become radio DJs? Because I think they might find this funny.
2: 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What are you talking about? Radio DJs don't even go to college. They're idiots.
0: Oh,
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3: 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You're going to get it after two songs. 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
1: Another Morgan Wallen keyword. 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

0: Taylor Swift, Tim McGraw, 98.5 KYGO. Anyone remember who's doing the Ripper guitar solo at the end?
1: Keith Urban.
0: Mm-hmm. What a powerhouse. That was like the first powerhouse collaboration in country in a long time.
1: Yeah, that was a good one too.
0: Massive. We have got a huge show coming to Denver. KYGO has got your Morgan Wallen tickets. This is exciting. So every hour, here's what you do. I suggest teams of people because everyone wants these tickets and we've got a bunch of tickets to give away.
1: Mm-hmm. So text the word KISS to 303-713-0985. The word is KISS, and that is your Morgan Wallen keyword. You could be going to see him a week from tomorrow.
0: Texted a ton.
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0: 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This is

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0: Ella Langley, Morgan Wallen. They're going to sound so good here in the Mile High next weekend singing that one.
1: Can you believe next weekend?
0: Oh, feels so good to say that.
1: All right, we got another Morgan Wallen keyword. It's going to happen at 10 o'clock. Sheena's got you every hour today. Here's Keith Urban.

0: 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Summertime, love getting you free tickets, especially this summer. We are hooking you up big time very soon.
1: It's our summer broke.
0: Yes, we're just coining that term on this show. We were taking any and all tickets to give away to you guys this summer.
1: So Shine Frontier Days, Daddy of them all, Extreme Bowls. We got your tickets to that in less than 15 minutes. We're going to hook you up. Here's Jordan Davis.

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2: Since Florida Georgia Line's dramatic breakup in 2021, fans have been asking if a reunification could even be possible. That said, Tyler Hubbard has briefly addressed the speculation and revealed whether or not there is a future together as a duo.
3: We've been hanging out, laughing, cutting up. It just feels like the old days. And so for us, we're just trying to soak it up, make the most of it. But we have been toying around and flirting with the idea of playing a handful of shows next year, and that was like a lot of fun. So that gets us both excited, and we're just trying to keep it low stress and nothing but a good time. So right now, we're, like I said, trying to be patient with it, trying to enjoy this kind of like honeymoon phase, if you will, and we're just enjoying this time together.
2: It's inspiring to hear that Tyler and BK are rekindling their friendship first, because that will be an extremely important element for any type of collaboration. Not only that, I think it's safe to change our initial question from not if FGL will get back together, but rather the question now becomes when. I'm Sheena, and that's your Music City Minute, powered by Ramos Law, the official injury law firm partner of Broncos Country.
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0: KYGL, right into Morgan Wallen with Posty on this one. 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
1: I think so.
0: Tiger Wetmore just killed it. He's gonna be at Red Rocks coming up in a couple months.
1: I know, so exciting.
0: So are brunettes.
1: A lot of brunettes
0: are like, he's talking to me on this one.
1: You should go brunette.
0: Blondes are like, hey.
2: But blondes are invited. Redheads, welcome.
0: We didn't all hurt you.
1: Redheads are always welcome.
0: But you guys are keyword for Morgan Wallen tickets. She has got that for you coming up right after 10, 98.5 KYGO.

0: Geo, every other Red Rock show this summer, bar has been set with Russell Dickerson last week. Yeah, it was just, can you imagine meeting him? Like, he was so excited, one, to play it, any artist would be, but then to absolutely nail it where everyone's still talking about how great that show was.
1: Did you see, did you see Ella Langley, her goal, her bucket list, her job in life is to headline Red Rock.
0: Headline. She's done it. Twice as an opener, right?
1: As an opener.
0: Mm-hmm. For sure once, yeah. But I think it's twice.
1: And also be the host on SNL.
0: Well, hey!
1: Hey!
2: And I think she's at the level now, a couple calls, she'll make that happen.
1: Yeah,
0: right. I think Red Rocks probably is a three-nighter for someone like Ella Langley right
2: big
0: now.
2: Big, gigantic. So you've done it so many times. Yeah. I think you clear space for Ella.
0: Yes, yes. All right, we're heading to the Big Dumb Post Show, which is super fun. We go live on our socials. We go live on our YouTube page.
1: It's so much fun every day. We're leaving you with new Kacey Musgraves. She's having a bit of a dry spell.
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It's Sheena. Have you been playing our Morgan Wallen text to win game? 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
1: Kids of all ages need recess. 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
3: The happiest face I've ever seen. 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
1: Yeah. 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

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You could call Dan and Shay two of the most talented musicians and performers in the music business, period. And they're going to be playing at the Ball Arena on October 29th. This is their song, Say So.

Denver's number one for new country is 98.5 KYGO. It's Sheena OG. Blue collar comedy comedian Bill Engvall is coming to the Belco Theater. And I'm going to set you up with free tickets to see him. 303-713-0985.

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Thankfully, it's not crystal like the CMA. 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But the fact that she was able to at least get one good picture holding all of her awards is very impressive. 98.5 KYGO. 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

That's our homegirl, Ingrid Andress, on Denver's number one for new country, 98.5 KYGO. It's Sheena. 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
1: 2030 feels a long ways away, but it feels really close at the same time. Hopefully, we're planning a trip to Nashville in 2030. The NFL officially announced yesterday the Super Bowl will be in Music City in 2030. Hopefully, the Broncos will be part of that game. Country music singer at halftime would be like the perfect situation. Here's Cole Swindell singing about the Broncos at KYGO.

too long since we've had new music from Tyler Hubbard. He's the guy that sang all the Florida Georgia Line songs when they were still together. Brand new song tomorrow, a Mile High World premiere for you all day to hold you over until then. Here's Tyler and Dancing in the Country, KYGO. Hey,

He's Luke Combs. I was joking around the other day. If you want to be the entertainer of the year, just be the opener for Luke Combs on his big stadium tour. Last year, Lainey Wilson was his opener. She won entertainer of the year at the ACMs. This year, Cody Johnson is opener, entertainer of the year at the ACMs. Cody's celebrating a birthday today. He's 39. Play you his version of Traveling Soldier. 98.

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2: Cody Johnson won the ACM for Entertainer of the Year, beating out other formidable acts such as Lainey Wilson and even good friend Luke Combs. During his acceptance speech, he surprised everyone by dedicating his win to Combs and shared an endearing story about the Hurricane singer that left a lasting impression. Back in 2023, while on tour with a North Carolina native and visiting Australia, Johnson witnessed Combs' unwavering dedication to his family, then country music and fans. During that time, Combs' wife Nicole gave birth to their second son, Beau, a moment that Combs obviously missed because he was a across the world. Even though he was racked with anguish, he could have canceled his Australia shows and flown straight home. However, instead, he pulled up his bootstraps and gave his Aussie audience an unforgettable performance. The experience taught Cody Johnson an important lesson, and that is, while being a dad and a husband will always come first, country music still plays a very important and dedicated second fiddle. I'm Sheena, and that's your Music City Minute, powered by Ramos Law, the official injury law firm partner of Broncos Country.
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couple of years ago, we had those guys, Dan and Shay, at Fiddler's Green for one of our big concerts. This year, we've got Flatland Cavalry, Shane Smith and the Saints, and more for our birthday bash. Happens in less than a month now, June 20th. I got free tickets right now for your caller number 20. I'll give them to you. 303-713-0985. 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
0: Aaron, what's going on today, Aaron? Anything good?
1: No, getting off work.
0: Getting off work, winning some birthday bash tickets too, man. 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
1: Awesome, thank you.
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0: back.
1: Tough one on the ice last night for our Colorado Avalanche, and going down 0-1 in that series against Vegas has them, for the first time since the playoffs started, not the favorites to win the Stanley Cup, according to all the betting sites. Carolina, now the favorite to win the Cup. If you still think the Avs are going to pull it off, a good time to get your bet in. You'll make more money. It's Dierks Bentley, 98.5 KYGO. I took two.

You know anybody that graduated? Whether it be high school or college, it doesn't matter. If you're a graduate and you show up to a Krispy Kreme location today wearing your cap and gown, they'll give you 3 free glazed donuts. You don't even have to buy anything this time. Just here you go, 3 donuts. Nobody's going to eat all 3 of their donuts. So if you go get yours and you want to share one with your favorite radio DJ, I'm sitting here at the studio in the tech center waiting on you. It's Kevin Powers. He's going to be at our birthday bash. This is Move On, KYGO.

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2: Sitting here stuck in traffic.
3: Got a stalled semi here on I-25 on the southbound side approaching the Thornton Parkway. It's blocking the right lane, backing things up to 120th with an over 5 minute delay. Also got a crash here on Highway 36 on the eastbound side approaching Wadsworth. It's blocking the left mainline lane and the right shoulder. It's about a 2 or 3 minute delay through there. Other than that, really not seeing any other issues on the highways. We do have the usual busy spots, though, like I-25 northbound between Downing and Spear. 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I'm Mike Spataro with traffic on 98.5 KYGO.
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24: 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Take

This week, all about winning Morgan Wallen tickets. I'll have another keyword for you to text in and win tickets to see one of his two shows at Mile High coming up next week. And that keyword comes your way just after 4 o'clock. But we've got other good stuff to give to you as well. How about going to check out some of the best bull riders in the world with PRCA Extreme Bulls, July 21st at the Daddy of them all, Cheyenne Frontier Days. Caller number 20 right now will pick up a pair of tickets for free to that. 303-713-0985. Good luck from KYGO. What's

0: Hello, it's KYGO. Who's this?
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0: Chris, how's your day?
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0: Yes, sir. If you like watching bull riding, it sure is.
1: Yes, sir. It's going to be a good time.
0: Awesome, man. Well, I hope you enjoy your trip to Cheyenne for Extreme Bulls. 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

You sit on your couch and watch true crime on Netflix? That's cool. But you know what's cooler? Going to a place where they actually like tell true crime stories and you get to drink true crime cocktails. I just saw there's this traveling thing that does exactly that. It's coming to Denver next weekend. I put up details. I'll be there. 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

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Now they're going to be available tomorrow nationwide. 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I feel like they're going to sell out really fast tomorrow morning. So if you're at Dunkin' just trying to get a regular iced coffee and the line's extra long, at least you know why. Here's Stella Lefty's song that's going viral right now called Boston. 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

98.5 KYGO, the Sean Patrick Show. A little bit of sad news to pass along today. As a big NASCAR fan myself, this was shocking stuff. One of the biggest stars in Nashville, or in NASCAR rather, has passed away. Kyle Busch passed away at just 41 years old after battling a critical illness. It sounded like came on really fast. More on that tragic news. It's online, KYGO.com. Here's new Josh Ross.

There's only like two or three things that came out of COVID that I'm happy stuck around. One of those things is on the holidays, they'll do the flyovers with the F-16 planes. They're doing it again on Monday for Memorial Day. Colorado Air National Guard flying their F-16 Falcons around. You can see when and where to watch for those. Got the list up online. KYGO.com. It's

Some things you just can't make up. I'm not making this up. There's a video that has gone viral over the last couple of weeks from up in northern Colorado in Loveland. An older lady was robbing oatmeal cream pies from a farm stand. You'll sleep better tonight knowing that she's been caught and charged. More on that. KYGO.com.

We'll call Carry On. It's 98.5 KYGO. That one's setting records for him. It's the 100th song on the Billboard Country Airplay chart for Kenny Chesney. Only one other dude has 100 songs that have made that chart. That dude, George Strait, at 100. So Kenny will probably pass him someday. That's wild, right? It's Cody Johnson, 98.5 KYGO. You can do

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4: Sitting here stuck in traffic.
5: That stalled semi we had up north, I-25 southbound approaching the Thornton Parkway has been removed from traffic. Also had a crash on the I-70 eastbound on ramp from northbound I-25. That's also been removed. Still seeing a little bit of slowing and jamming up through there. Highway 36 eastbound approaching Wadsworth. That crash has been moved to the right shoulder. Still seeing a bit of slowing in that area. Other than that, though, we just have the usual jam-ups and delays. I-270 really clogged up westbound between Quebec and Vasquez. 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I'm Mike Spataro with traffic on 98.5.
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I have a 7-year-old, and it's a real important thing to figure out who's getting invited and who's not getting invited to his birthday parties. Once you hit 46, though, everybody's invited. KYGO is turning 46 this year. You're invited to our birthday party. Everyone is. It's happening at Fiddler's Green. Flatland Cavalry. Shane Smith and the Saints will be there June 20th. I got free tickets for you right now. 303-713-0985. Good luck from KYGO. I found

0: 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Who's this?
1: Hi, my name's Shayna.
0: Hey, Shayna. What's going on today?
1: Oh, nothing. Not a whole lot. Just trying to win some tickets, I guess.
0: Yeah, well, you're doing a good job of that because you just won some. Congrats.
1: Oh, my goodness. Yay. Awesome. Thank you.
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0: If you didn't win, I got good news because I got another giveaway coming your way just a little bit after 5 o'clock. Turnpike Troubadours are going to be down in Colorado Springs on Saturday. 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This is

Tomorrow marks 1 week until that first Morgan Wallen show. 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

Do you have any plans on Saturday night? I've got tickets to go see Turnpike Troubadours. Those legends are going to be down in Colorado Springs at the new Ford Amphitheater. 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We'll get a free pair of tickets. 303-713-0985 is the phone number. Good luck winning some Flatland Cavalry tickets from 98.5 KYGO. We just trying to catch.

0: Hello, it's KYGO. Who's this?
1: Wendy.
0: Wendy, what's going on this weekend? Anything good?
1: No, not yet.
0: Would you like something good, like a concert?
1: That would be awesome.
0: All right, Turnpike Troubadours, Colorado Springs, the Ford Amphitheater. You're going to be there.
1: Awesome. That would be great.
0: Awesome. 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

0: I have a Starbucks problem. I know I have a Starbucks problem, but it was still kind of embarrassing for no logical reason the first time I went to Starbucks and the barista had memorized my coffee order. What are some other normal things that feel embarrassing for no logical reason? We'll go through that list after Kane Brown at KYGO.
1: It's not

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1: It is time for the list. Have you ever walked out of a store without buying anything and felt embarrassed? Doesn't make any sense, but it can feel awkward for a lot of people, especially in smaller shops that aren't crowded. There's a website that has a list of normal things like that that feel embarrassing for no logical reason. Top 10 answers on the board. Number 10, walking to the bathroom in a crowded restaurant. Number 9, coughing in a quiet public place. It's not as embarrassing as it was like 6 years ago during COVID, I can tell you that much. Number 8, driving over a speed bump. Number 7, opening presents in front of other people. 6, sitting there while the restaurant staff sings you happy birthday. Number 5, doing yard work in front of your house. Number 4, going through the TSA checkpoint at the airport. 3, trying on shoes at the store. 2, stretching on your own before a workout class begins. And the number 1 normal thing that feels embarrassing for no logical reason, trying to park in a tight space. Especially if you're a bad parker. May I just add parallel parking to that one too, for me at least. There you have it. It is the list. The Sean Patrick Show, 98.5 KYGO.
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1: Sitting here stuck in traffic.
2: Got a crash here on Hamden eastbound between University and Colorado that's blocking the two right lanes, causing backups past Gilpin to Downing with about a 15-minute delay. Also have an accident here on Highway 36 eastbound between Sheridan and Federal. That's blocking the right lane, slowing things down to Wadsworth, about a 10-minute delay. And then on C-470, there's a stall westbound between Alameda and I-70, also blocking the right lane with about a 5-minute delay. 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I'm Mike Spataro with traffic on 98.5 KYGO.
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0: 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From the 9 News Weather Center, here's a look at Denver's forecast.
26: So nice to see the sun today. Sunshine in upper 60s, but not entirely quiet out there. Tracking the potential for strong storms in southeastern Colorado tonight. Denver partly cloudy and 41. Tomorrow sunny and 64. Temperatures warming to the 70s and 80s for the upcoming holiday weekend. I'm 9 News Weather Impact Team meteorologist Kathy Sabin. 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
0: Thank you, Aurora, for making us number one for

I joked around earlier saying that if you want to be Entertainer of the Year at the ACMs, you just got to open for that guy, Luke Combs. The last 2 years, his openers were named Entertainer of the Year. First, it was Lainey Wilson. This year, Cody Johnson, opening for Cody, or for Luke Combs, rather, was named Entertainer of the Year. Today's Cody's birthday as well, so we celebrate with one of his songs, The Painter. Happy 39th to Kojo. It's 98.5 KYGO. She talks about-

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2: I was all but 22, I think at the time. I'd been out on the road, lonely at night. And it'd been a while

I still got more free Morgan Wallen tickets to give away for his shows that start in 1 week from tomorrow. Those two shows at Empower Field and Mile High will give you another keyword to text in and win your Morgan Wallen tickets. Coming up just after 6 o'clock, here is the man of the hour. 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

Ryan Wallen tickets to give away for his shows that start in 1 week from tomorrow. Those two shows at Empower Field and Mile High. 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Here is the man of the hour. It's more than my hometown. 98.5 KYGO. Girl, I-

0: Gas is crazy in Colorado, no doubt about it, but go to California if you want to talk crazy. I have a buddy who was in town last night. He told me he's paying over $7 a gallon at the station near his house that he lives at in California. Colorado, by the way, number 9 on the states with the highest gas prices. Our average right now, $4.77 a gallon. 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
1: Lord knows I got a time, and there's a few in here now. 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Blows like you put me through.

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2: Sitting here stuck in traffic.
3: Had quite a few highway issues, but they've all cleared up. There was a stall on C-470 westbound approaching I-70, blocking the right lane. It's been cleared out of there. Same with the crash on Hamden eastbound between University in Colorado. Still a little bit of backups on the eastbound side of Hamden approaching University. And then on Highway 36, that accident eastbound after Sheridan has been cleared out of there too. Still seeing slowing through that area all the way back to Wadsworth. And I-25 still pretty busy northbound between Downing and Colfax. 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I'm Mike Spataro with traffic on 98.
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15: 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In Colorado, a well-built window can still fail if the installation isn't right. That's the part that determines what actually lasts. I trust Gravina's Window Center of Littleton because that's where the conversation starts. 50-plus years serving Denver, Colorado in the Front Range. 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
16: Dan Jacobs with the Tale of Two Cousins. They were both in the same accident. One cousin said she didn't need a lawyer. And when the insurance company offered her $3,000 and said they would pay all of her medical bills, that cousin was very upset because she cashed that check. And when the medical bills kept coming in, the insurance company was long gone. The other cousin called 303-LAW-4040. She was offered $30,000. And when we said no way, the judge used scare tactics trying to get her to accept the lowball offer. That's where a lot of lawyers will try and get their clients to cave in, but not us. We said, that's fine. We'll tell her story to a jury. Before we could even get up and walk out of the room, that case settled for $1.1 million. that cousin was very happy. The insurance companies work for their shareholders. At 303 Law 4040, we work for you. You don't have to feel guilty about asking for what's fair. We hope you never need us, but accidents do happen, so go ahead, save that number in your phone. You never know when you're going to need it. It's 303 Law 4040.
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